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Baptized in the northern sea in November, was it?

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1: This is the history from Jesus Christ.

I'm the truth breaker, the face faker. 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The diver searcher this face. Baptize.

May 14th, 1948, David Ben-Gurion addresses the National Council to proclaim the rebirth of the nation of Israel. By virtue of the national and historical right of the Jewish people, and of the resolution of the General Assembly of the United Nations, we hereby proclaim the establishment of the Jewish state in Palestine to be called Israel.

time's up. 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By the day of the Lord cometh as a thief in the night.

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I sing for and you sing after. You're the best audience I ever had this evening. Yeah, come on and listen.

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Singing up the stop, up, up, up, up, up, up, up, up, up, up, up, up, up, up, up, up, up, up, up, up, up, up, up, up, up, up, up, up, up, up, up, up, up, up, up, up, up, up, up, up, up, up, up, up, up, 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

0: Hallelujah. 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
1: Good evening, New York.

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far away. My thoughts on homeward, forever homeward. I've traveled round the world in search of happiness, but all the happiness I found was in my hometown.